0: RJR.
1: So tell us, you're the biggest star in the world tonight. How does it feel?
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2: Bruv, I didn't look at it this way before, but as I approach my birthday, all you man are my youngers. You man are my youngers, bruv.

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In this world that I'm in, how you wanna take pics with the belts and the ring? But don't help in the gym. Enough girls dating their biggest haters. How a boyfriend don't want her to win. 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

0: 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Get it, man, I'm straight off the block. I can run it back, nigga, cause I'm straight with the rock.
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